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1: It is a Labor Day block party weekend. What's going on? It is battle all weekend long. We're giving you big old blocks from some of your favorite artists. It could be two songs. It could be three songs. Hell, it could be four songs. Well, it just depends on how many we can fit in the big block. Speaking of Labor Day block party weekend, how about

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Hanging out with you Saturday night. It is Battle providing you the tunes to your weekend party. Speaking of party, it is a Labor Day block party weekend all weekend long, giving you big old blocks from some of your favorite artists. Got another big block from Aerosmith coming up at 9 o'clock.

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Inside of our Labor Day block party weekend, giving you a big old block of Aerosmith. I got one more to play after Sweet Emotion, so I'll let you pick what Aerosmith song you want to hear. Just let me know. 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
1: It is a Labor Day block party weekend. It is Battle giving you the tunes to your Labor Day weekend wherever you're at. Thanks for making us part of it. Big old block of Pink Floyd on there.

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You can find me there. Just search Battle on Air. Hit that follow button. Labor Day block party continues. I got a big block on the way just after 10 o'clock with AC.

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1: It is a Labor Day block party weekend. 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
1: What we've got here is failure to communicate. Some men you just can't reach. So you get what we had here last week, which is the way he wants it. Well, he gets it. I don't like it.

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1: Hey, do you mind if we give you another big block for this Labor Day block party weekend? 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

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Thanks for hanging out. It's Stacy with you. Now, on the iHeartRadio app, nice little feature, adding presets. I got all mine set. You know who's number one. 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

Lexington's Rock Station, 100.1 WKQQ. Stacey hanging with you. And of all the three-day weekends that we're warranted throughout the year, this one's my favorite. Labor Day weekend.

100.1 WKQQ. Nickelback, they got that new album coming out with Rattle the Cage on it. Chad Kroeger clarified, it's Everything Under the Sun on October 30th. That'll be out. Never

Lexington's Rock Station, 100.1 WKQQ. Beck has so many cool tunes. You really dive deep. You remember Dreams even? I love so many singles, but there's a

Lexington's Rock Station, 100.1 WKQQ. Thanks for hanging out. Def Leppard making progress on their next studio album, apparently, aiming for a 2027 release and calling it their most...

100.1 WKQQ. It's Stacy, and if you can watch the trailer to Clayface, well, then good for you. You can maybe see the movie come October. First trailer is out, though, for the comic book horror film Clayface. DC Studios telling the origin story of one of Batman's earliest villains, Clayface. No thanks. I can't even make it through the trailer.

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0: Lexington's Rock Station, 100.1 WKQQ. Thanks for hanging out. It's Stacy with you. Now, Jason Statham, the movie Mutiny, kind of a failure. His second release of 2026 and did not do well. If you want to try the other strong guy, Mark Wahlberg, starring in a 1960s Mississippi kind of movie called By Any Means. But also new is the A24 flick, Genetically Engineered Soldiers, anyone? It's called Onslaught. Lots of movies to choose from.
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100.1 WKQQ. It's Stacy. Thanks for hanging out. Collective Soul, they got that huge documentary all about their career called Give Me a Word if you want to rent it for like $3.99. I don't think it's free anywhere. They just wrapped up their Vegas residency, and 13th studio album is out now called Touch and Go.

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1: Lexington's Rock Station, 100.1 WKQQ. Stacy hanging with you. Nice Labor Day weekend. Hope you're having fun. If you're working, I'm so sorry. We're getting you through. We're working too. And if you're the lucky one that's off, go do something fun.

Lexington's Rock Station, 100.1 WKQQ. Stacy hanging with you. Hope you're enjoying your three-day weekend. Labor Day weekend. Celebrating the working man by not working. Unless you're working, then I'm so sorry, but I'm still celebrating you.

Lexington's Rock Station, 100.1 WKQQ. Stacy hanging with you. A nice 3-day weekend for you? I hope so. Well, if not, me either. It's Labor Day weekend, so enjoy it. And it is the last of the vacations, so be mindful of the roadways. And also insert Daniel Day-Lewis imagery here. Everybody, have you heard?

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It's Stacey. Creed doing their big Creed cruise, but Alter Bridge, they got a second leg of their What Lies Within tour set for November and December. 100 different cities in the U.S. Taking along with

Lexington's Rock Station, 100.1 WKQQ. Thanks for hanging out. It's Stacy with you. Now, Guns N' Roses working on new music. And Slash says that it's drawing parallels to the Use Your Illusion era.

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0: Lexington's Rock Station, 100.1 WKQQ. Thanks for hanging out. It's Stacy with you. Now, in theaters, if you want to go catch a flick, a movie about the early days of Anthony Bourdain called Tony. Still doing all right in theaters. The Dog Stars, it's that Ridley Scott movie, post-apocalyptic movie. There's a bunch of scary stuff, of course, and we're going to be opening up the cesspool that is scary stuff as we inch towards October. But Onslaught, that's a new A24 movie with genetically engineered soldiers. Scary enough.
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0: Lexington's Rock Station, 100.1 WKQQ. It's Stacey. I don't know about you, but I've needed South Park in these days. September 16th, new South Park.
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100.1 WKQQ. Stacey hanging with you. Happy Labor Day weekend. And remember, after Monday, no more wearing white pants. Hope it's a good 3-day weekend for you.

Lexington's Rock Station, 100.1 WKQQ. Stacy hanging with you, Labor Day weekend, and the last of the vacations.

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1: And welcome to Kentucky Focus. I'm Scott Fitzgerald. It's Labor Day weekend, and we're going to spend some time talking about something that affects just about everyone listening. That's work. How much we make, how safe our jobs are, whether we have benefits, whether there's an important opportunity to build a middle-class life. For generations of Kentucky workers, those things weren't necessarily guaranteed. And that's really where the labor movement comes into the story. So, what does organizing

100.1 WKQQ. Labor Day Block Party Weekend morning. I'm Dr. John. We're doing Brian Adams right now. And it's taking us back to the summer of '69.

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1: Steph Leppard, I'm Dr. John. Labor Day block party weekend around here. How about a block from Green Day?

0: Q. DJ with his badass. Couldn't think of a better way to start off my Labor Day block party weekend. From 1973's Trace Ombre's album. Yeah, you know where we're going.
1: Rumors spread around in that Texas town. About to shack outside again. You know what I'm talking about. Just let me know if you wanna go to that whole mile on the range. They got a lot of nice girls.

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DJ with his badass, rocking a Labor Day block party weekend with the Beatles. Saturday night, Lexington Opera House, the Fab Four. 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

the bad boys from Boston, Double Q. Got the best of the Bob and Tom Show Monday morning, and Bert Kreischer joins the Bob and Tom Show on Tuesday morning. Nirvana here, and I'm working on a block of Tom Petty for this Labor Day block party weekend.

Double Q rocking a Labor Day block party weekend. Tom Petty. Not sure what else is in the works for celebrating 50 years of Tom Petty and the Heartbreakers. Hopefully some more archival material will be released, or dare I say, a Heartbreakers reunion concert celebrating

with Foo Fighters, Lexington Fire Department 9/11 Memorial Stair Climb. 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Lexington Fire Department on Facebook for more information and a link to register. 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

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Rock of the Weekend passes for you to win. The Bourbon and Beyond in Louisville. Foo Fighters, Four Non Blondes, Cheap Trick, Gary Clark Jr., and even Gene Simmons and Paul Stanley's son, Stanley Simmons, playing on that opening day.

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0: Black Jacket's going to pour so much sugar on us next Sunday afternoon at the Opera House. We'll be just as sweet as Dolly Parton in a tub of buttermilk. It's Double Q rocking a Labor Day block party weekend with Def Leppard.
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It's Double Q. Labor Day Block Party Weekend rocks on with a block of Zeppelin. Kind of reminds me of the old Double Q Saturday Night Block Party. Hell, I miss those. DJ with his badass just a rambling on through the last unofficial weekend of the summer. Wednesday morning on the Bob and Tom Show, comedian Derek Stroop. And Friday morning, comedian Matt Bronger.

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former rhythm guitarist of the Gollywogs. You would know them better as Creedence Clearwater Revival. Tom Fogerty, John Fogerty's brother, passed away on this day back in 1990 at the age of 48. Died of respiratory failure. It's Double Q Tuesday night at the Iroquois Amphitheater in Louisville. 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Have a great show if you're going to relive the 90s. 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

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Guaranteed human.

Stones yet, the Blackhearts, on this Labor Day block party weekend. And I Love Rock and Roll was actually written as a response to the Rolling Stones' It's Only Rock and Roll. The writer thought, don't apologize for it. Say you love it. Stones yet, the Blackhearts.

Your first of a three-song block on this Labor Day block party weekend from Queen. This is Killer Queen. Freddie Mercury actually wrote this one really quickly. Lyrics scribbled in the dark Saturday night, worked on it Sunday, and Killer Queen was basically done.

0: If you ever say music isn't what it used to be, we play what it used to be. The 70s, 80s, and 90s rock here.
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You're in the middle of a three-song block on this Labor Day block party weekend with Motley Crue. That was Kickstart My Heart. Dr. Feelgood up next. And Home Sweet Home was number one on MTV's Request Countdown for 14 weeks. They had to change the rules to get Motley Crue off.

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1: In the middle of a Labor Day block party weekend, what's going on? It's Battle. 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
1: Hey, what's up? It's Battle, and pickle flavor has invaded chips, drinks, and candy, and apparently now it's coming for your feet. Nike has announced a green trial shoe called the ACG Pickle Juice. It's a midsole designed to resemble an actual pickle. Would you wear pickle-inspired sneakers, or is this trend gone far enough, kind of like the pumpkin spice stuff? Let me know. Hit the talk back, Mike, while listening on the iHeart.

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1: Labor Day block party continues all weekend long, giving you big blocks from some of your favorite artists. It could be two, it could be three, it could be four songs. 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

100.1 WKQQ. Rocking out with you Labor Day weekend. It is Battle on a Labor Day Block Party weekend. You know what? I think it's about time we get another block party for you, right?

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1: You know, this goes without saying, but one thing you should never joke about in an airport is about having a bomb. One guy found out the hard way.
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Labor Day block party continuing. Hey, what's up? It's Battle. You know, I wanted to pick a special block for our Labor Day block party weekend. Gonna give you three. Maybe try to squeeze in four from Metallica right now.

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1: Hanging out with you Sunday. Fun day rolling on. Of course, it is a Labor Day block party weekend all weekend long. We're helping you out with the tunes for your Labor Day weekend by giving you big old blocks like this one from AC.

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1: 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Labor Day block party weekend. All weekend long. Green Day now.

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